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This is Whitney, and it is the weekend. I am so excited to be spending this Saturday night with you. I have been looking forward to it all week. So let us worship the Lord together. I will be here with you tonight until midnight. It's like

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Hey, it's Kurt Wallace, your host for the weekend Top 20 Countdown. We're getting ready for this weekend's show. Forrest Frank is going to be here. He'll share his thoughts on needing God as a father. Taryn Wells shares his perspective on dealing with racial issues. And Phil Wickham shares a thought or two from his heart. Rachel's here with the latest in Christian music news. And we'll hear future hits from Warren P. and the story behind Ryan Stevenson's brand new song called This I Know. 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

uplifting and encouraging life. 90.5. Our verse of the day today is coming from John 1:14. It says, "And the Word became flesh and dwelt among us, and we beheld his glory, the glory as of the only begotten of the Father, full of grace and truth." This reminds us that God isn't distant. He came to us in the person of Jesus. When you're hurting, confused, or wondering whether God understands what you're going through, remember, Jesus knows what it means to walk this earth, and he is still full of grace and truth.

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That was Ben Fuller that you just heard, and he is coming to Wilmington. We are so excited about that here, and he is going to be with Band Reeves. We got an opportunity to see Band Reeves and Ben Fuller perform back at the end of May at a conference we went to. This is going to be a concert you do not want to miss. All the details are on our website at life905.com.

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Uplifting and Encouraging Life 90.5. I am Whitney, and there's a lot of transitioning going on this weekend and leading into our next week. A lot of our kiddos went back to school last week. I have enjoyed seeing all the back to school pictures, and our public school kids go back this week. How exciting! I can't wait for my news feed to be flooded with how much everyone has grown and all of their cute new outfits. But for now, let us worship and praise our Father together. I will be here with you tonight until midnight. I've never

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1: 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You are the light that gives light to the world. A city that is built on a hill cannot be hidden. Matthew 5:14.
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1: Uplifting and encouraging, Life 90.5. With the kids going back to school, I thought it was fitting we talk about Joshua 1 verse 9. It says, be strong and courageous. Do not be afraid. Do not be discouraged, for the Lord your God will be with you wherever you go. So kids, that means when you walk through those school doors, the Lord is with you. Whenever you're navigating through your day, he is right there with you. And mom or dad, he is also with you in the school pickup line. So just be encouraged by that as you step into your new schools this year.

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Life 90.5. Lord, I'm

is our verse of the day today. It says, "And the Word became flesh and dwelt among us, and we beheld His glory, the glory as of the only begotten of the Father, full of grace and truth." Think about that for a moment. God came near. Jesus stepped into our world. He walked among us. He experienced our pain, and He showed us what the Father is like. And He came full of grace and truth. So whatever you're facing tonight, you don't have a distant God. You have a Savior who came near, a God who sees you, understands you, and He is.

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Life 90.5, Revelations 4, verse 11 says, "You are worthy, O Lord, to receive glory and honor and power, for you created all things, and by your will they exist and were created." Tonight, take a moment to look around at God's creation. Take a look at the sunrise, the sky, the people he has placed in your life, and remember that it all points back to him. Our God is worthy of worship, not just because of what he has done, but because of who he is. May everything we do bring him glory. Lord.

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1: 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We're getting ready for this weekend's show. Forrest Frank is going to be here. He'll share his thoughts on needing God as a father. Taryn Wells shares his perspective on dealing with racial issues. And Phil Wickham shares a thought or two from his heart. Rachel's here with the latest in Christian music news. 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

uplifting and encouraging Life 90.5. That was Kane. And if you have never heard the Brother and Sisters live, I would highly recommend you and your family getting tickets. 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

0: 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On the night you're falling all to pieces, you can bring your lonely heart to Jesus. 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

Yes, and amen. That is Elevation Worship here on Your Life 90.5. That is it for me tonight. I am heading out of studio, but want to leave you there with that verse of the day, and it's coming from John 1:14. It says, "And the Word became flesh and dwelt among us, and we beheld His glory, the glory as of the only begotten of the Father, full of grace and truth." Jesus knows what it means to walk this earth, and He is still full of grace and truth.

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0: In the new movie, The End of Oak Street, a struggling family suddenly has a lot bigger problems when their entire neighborhood gets scooped up and transported back to the Mesozoic era. One second, Greg and Denise Platt are bickering about something insignificant. The next, they're trying to keep their two teens from becoming dinosaur appetizers. Despite obvious Jurassic Park vibes, The End of Oak Street's focus is on an ordinary family facing extraordinary circumstances with redemptive moments along the way. That said, viewers will also face intense PG-13 violence, profanity, and suggestions of same-gender attraction. So we're giving this sci-fi thriller a 2.5 out of 5 for family friendliness. Read the full review at PluggedIn.com/radio. I'm Adam Holtz with the Plugged In Movie Review by Focus on the Family.

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1: 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The good news is God already knows that. In Isaiah 40, it says, "Those who hope in the Lord will renew their strength, not manufacture it, not fake it, renew it." God specializes in refilling what life drains. 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I'm Emily Vermeer, reminding you to stay fueled by faith as you keep listening to Life 90.5.

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Hey, it's Kurt Wallace, your host for the weekend Top 20 Countdown. We're getting ready for this weekend's show. Forrest Frank is going to be here. He'll share his thoughts on needing God as a father. Taryn Wells shares his perspective on dealing with racial issues. And Phil Wickham shares a thought or two from his heart. Rachel's here with the latest in Christian music news. And we'll hear future hits from Warren P. and the story behind Ryan Stevenson's brand new song called This I Know. 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

0: It's no contest. Laundry is my least favorite chore. I feel like I'm never caught up on my laundry. What about you?
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0: The work I need to do at home is not always enjoyable, but I know it has to be done. When I feel discouraged or frustrated, God reminds me of Colossians 3, which says, "Whatever you do, do your work heartily, as for the Lord and not for people." Whatever I'm doing, God wants me to put my heart into it. He wants me to work with the right attitude, and He wants me to do my work for Him. My friend, the next time your laundry piles up and you feel discouraged and frustrated, remember Colossians 3. You're doing your work for the Lord.
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Hey, it's Kurt Wallace, your host for the weekend Top 20 Countdown. We're getting ready for this weekend's show. Forrest Frank is going to be here. He'll share his thoughts on needing God as a father. Taryn Wells shares his perspective on dealing with racial issues. And Phil Wickham shares a thought or two from his heart. Rachel's here with the latest in Christian music news. And we'll hear future hits from Warren P. and the story behind Ryan Stevenson's brand new song called This I Know. 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
0: In the new movie, The End of Oak Street, a struggling family suddenly has a lot bigger problems when their entire neighborhood gets scooped up and transported back to the Mesozoic era. One second, Greg and Denise Platt are bickering about something insignificant. The next, they're trying to keep their two teens from becoming dinosaur appetizers. Despite obvious Jurassic Park vibes, The End of Oak Street's focus is on an ordinary family facing extraordinary circumstances with redemptive moments along the way. That said, viewers will also face intense PG-13 violence, profanity, and suggestions of same-gender attraction. So we're giving this sci-fi thriller a 2.5 out of 5 for family friendliness. Read the full review at PluggedIn.com/radio. I'm Adam Holtz with the Plugged In Movie Review by Focus on the Family.

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Hey, it's Kurt Wallace, your host for the weekend Top 20 Countdown. We're getting ready for this weekend show. Forrest Frank is going to be here. He'll share his thoughts on needing God as a father. Taryn Wells shares his perspective on dealing with racial issues. And Phil Wickham shares a thought or two from his heart. Rachel's here with the latest in Christian music news. And we'll hear future hits from Warren P. and the story behind Ryan Stevenson's brand new song called This I Know. 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

0: I do not like conflict. 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
0: Romans 12 says, if it is possible, as far as it depends on you, live at peace with everyone. I'm so grateful for this verse because God reminds me I'm only responsible for my side of a relationship. I can't change another person's heart. I need to shine the light of Jesus no matter how another person responds. We know relationships are hard, and although I don't like conflict, I know it's a part of life. I can't change how another person acts or what they say, but I can pray. I can pray and ask God to help me respond in a way that pleases Him.
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1: Hey, it's Kurt Wallace, your host for the weekend Top 20 Countdown. We're getting ready for this weekend's show. Forrest Frank is going to be here. He'll share his thoughts on needing God as a father. Taryn Wells shares his perspective on dealing with racial issues. And Phil Wickham shares a thought or two from his heart. Rachel's here with the latest in Christian music news. 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
0: In the new movie, The End of Oak Street, a struggling family suddenly has a lot bigger problems when their entire neighborhood gets scooped up and transported back to the Mesozoic era. One second, Greg and Denise Platt are bickering about something insignificant. The next, they're trying to keep their two teens from becoming dinosaur appetizers. Despite obvious Jurassic Park vibes, The End of Oak Street's focus is on an ordinary family facing extraordinary circumstances with redemptive moments along the way. That said, viewers will also face intense PG-13 violence, profanity, and suggestions of same-gender attraction. So we're giving this sci-fi thriller a 2.5 out of 5 for family friendliness. Read the full review at PluggedIn.com/radio. 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

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Hey, it's Kurt Wallace, your host for the weekend Top 20 Countdown. We're getting ready for this weekend show. Forrest Frank is going to be here. He'll share his thoughts on needing God as a father. Taryn Wells shares his perspective on dealing with racial issues. And Phil Wickham shares a thought or two from his heart. Rachel's here with the latest in Christian music news. And we'll hear future hits from Warren P. and the story behind Ryan Stevenson's brand new song called This I Know. 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
1: News. Doe has a new song out called You Will Have It All, and it's the final preview of her upcoming third album, Shiloh, arriving August 28th. It's a worship song about slowing down, being still, and making room for Jesus in the middle of everyday life. Doe says it was inspired by Psalm 27 and the reminder that God doesn't just want to be part of our lives. He deserves all of us. The song follows Know Your Name, To You, featuring Joel Barnes, and High Praise, giving us another taste of what's coming on Shiloh. Shiloh will be the next chapter for the 8-time Grammy nominee following her 2025 Grammy-winning album Heart of a Human, which won Best Contemporary Christian Music Album. Doe has made a name for herself by blending contemporary Christian and gospel music with powerful vocals and her own distinctive style. You Will Have It All is out now, and Doe's new album Shiloh arrives August 28th. Mark your calendar. I'm Rachel James with Music News.
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1: Hey, it's Kurt Wallace, your host for the weekend Top 20 Countdown. 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Taryn Wells shares his perspective on dealing with racial issues. And Phil Wickham shares a thought or two from his heart. 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

0: Jesus is unchangeable. 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
0: 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My friend, the storms of life will be a part of your story and mine, but we can face those storms with courage because of Jesus. 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Jesus is our hope. 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He's our anchor in the storm.
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Hey, it's Kurt Wallace, your host for the weekend Top 20 Countdown. We're getting ready for this weekend's show. Forrest Frank is going to be here. He'll share his thoughts on needing God as a father. Taryn Wells shares his perspective on dealing with racial issues. And Phil Wickham shares a thought or two from his heart. Rachel's here with the latest in Christian music news. 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
1: 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It's like, you're right, God's got this under control. 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

amazing to be below 90 degrees yesterday, right? Phil Wickham, it really is Amazing Grace on Life 90.5. I'm Mandy Bowman, but back to the low 90s for this Sunday. Some smaller chances of showers and thunderstorms continuing today through this evening. Tonight, we're in the low 70s, and tomorrow back to sunny skies with a high around 90 degrees.

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1: Hey, it's Kurt Wallace, your host for the weekend Top 20 Countdown. We're getting ready for this weekend's show. Forrest Frank is going to be here. He'll share his thoughts on needing God as a father. Taryn Wells shares his perspective on dealing with racial issues. And Phil Wickham shares a thought or two from his heart. Rachel's here with the latest in Christian music news. 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
1: Ah, Tommy Mac, Lord, it feels good on Life 90.5. I'm Mandy Bowman, and it feels good today to celebrate my birthday. Look, can you believe it? Okay, so here's the thing. My birthday isn't actually until December, but this is something even better than my physical birthday. It's something that in my family we call a second birthday. 33 years ago this week, I surrendered my life to Jesus. I knew I was a sinner in need of a savior. I asked his forgiveness and committed to following him no matter what. And 33 years later, I am so glad that I did. That doesn't mean life has been easy. In fact, following Jesus adds some extra challenges, and I still struggle with some big questions. But I do know for sure that his love is real. The peace he gives doesn't make a lick of sense. And even when I am mad at him, he maintains the incredible kindness and patience he's shown to his ridiculous people throughout history. He's so very good, and I'm learning just how much he can be trusted in this season. Friend, it's my hope that you get to celebrate a second birthday too. Romans chapter 10, verse 9 says, if you confess with your mouth that Jesus is Lord and believe in your heart that God raised him from the dead, you will be saved. And if that's you today too, then join me in the celebration.

Have you ever prayed, Lord, would you just breathe on my car? Would you just fix it? Do something miraculous and make it work? Torn wells on Life 90.5. I got to admit, I've done that a few times. And oftentimes the Lord has answered positively, but eventually he does say, hey, Mandy, it's time to do something different. It's time to retire this one and get a different vehicle that will last you quite a lot longer than this one will. Life 90.5 is listener support, and that includes local business owners like Billy and Michelle at Coast Motors. 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
1: I think that our neighborhood has moved.
0: In the new movie, The End of Oak Street, a struggling family suddenly has a lot bigger problems when their entire neighborhood gets scooped up and transported back to the Mesozoic era. One second, Greg and Denise Platt are bickering about something insignificant. The next, they're trying to keep their two teens from becoming dinosaur appetizers. Despite obvious Jurassic Park vibes, The End of Oak Street's focus is on an ordinary family facing extraordinary circumstances with redemptive moments along the way. That said, viewers will also face intense PG-13 violence, profanity, and suggestions of same-gender attraction. So we're giving this sci-fi thriller a 2.5 out of 5 for family friendliness. Read the full review at PluggedIn.com/radio. I'm Adam Holtz with the Plugged In Movie Review by Focus on the Family.

That's right, Mama. Daddy, grandparents, everything's going to be all right. Matt Maher on Life 90.5. I'm Mandy Bowen. Tomorrow is the first day of school, and on our Life 90.5 Facebook page this afternoon, we shared a prayer that is something that you can pray over your kids as you go into this first day of school. Would you join me in praying? Heavenly Father, thank you for the gift of my child and for the blessing of another school year. Today, I place them in your hands, trusting that you love them even more than I do. Would you go before them into every classroom, every conversation, every situation? Give them confidence when they feel unseen, courage when they face challenges, and kindness in all their interactions. Surround them with good friends, caring teachers, and a safe environment to grow and learn. Would you protect their heart and mind from discouragement? Let your truth guide their thoughts and their choices. Remind them that they are never alone. You're with them every step of the way. And Lord, as much as I want to hold on, I choose to let go and I choose to trust you. Use this school year to help my child grow in wisdom and character in their walk with you. In Jesus' name, I pray, that mighty name of Jesus. Amen.

It's just like Queen on Life 90.5 with Demons. We're back to the low 90s today with a smaller chance of showers and thunderstorms continuing today through this evening. Tonight hitting the low 70s before going back to around 90 degrees for tomorrow. Sunny skies for the first day of school. That's right, traditional school starting back tomorrow. So make sure to dress for the warm weather.

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Yes, Lord, bring heaven down here. I mean, I'm getting close to it myself. Megan Woods on Life 90.5. I'm Mandy Bowman. This past week on Life in the Morning, we celebrated Senior Citizens Day, and I'm still quite a ways away from being a senior citizen. At least I thought so, until my friend sent me this. It was something she saw on Instagram, and she sent it immediately to me, and it says this. I'm at the age where if you text me after 9 p.m., I'm texting back at 4:36 a.m. Oh, ain't that the truth? I got heaven.

Sister, you need some revival in your life. Jeremy Camp on Life 90.5. Then tomorrow morning, we'll be talking with Fueled by Faith founder Emily Vermeer about the Fueled by Faith annual conference for women happening right here in Wilmington. 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

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On our Life 90.5 blog this week, we shared some great ways to hold your kids up with prayer. Five ways to pray with your kids as school begins. There's several you can check out there, but I want to start with the first one because I think it's just so important for kids today. First, it's a verse to reflect on regarding anxiety and having peace instead. 1 Peter chapter 5 verse 7 says, cast all your anxiety on him because he cares for you. Here's a short prayer you can pray with your kids. Lord, we give you our worries about this school year. Help us remember that you are with us every step we take. When we feel nervous or unsure, remind us that your love and your care are bigger than anything we face. In Jesus' name, amen.

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1: 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Even the ones everyone looks to for encouragement still needs encouragement themselves. The good news is God already knows that. In Isaiah 40, it says, "Those who hope in the Lord will renew their strength, not manufacture it, not fake it, renew it." 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I'm Emily Vermeer, reminding you to stay fueled by faith as you keep listening to Life 90.5.

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Cochran and Company, what Grace can do on Life 90.5. He's actually coming to Greensboro and Fayetteville along with Zach Williams. 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

away, Jamie McDonald on Life Changing Music, Life 90.5. After a bit of a rainy Saturday, we got smaller chances of showers and thunderstorms continuing today through this evening, hitting our low 90s for this Sunday. Tonight in the low 70s, and tomorrow returning to around 90 degrees with sunny skies for your first day of school.

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Hey, it's Kurt Wallace, your host for the weekend Top 20 Countdown. We're getting ready for this weekend's show. Forrest Frank is going to be here. He'll share his thoughts on needing God as a father. Taryn Wells shares his perspective on dealing with racial issues. And Phil Wickham shares a thought or two from his heart. Rachel's here with the latest in Christian music news. And we'll hear future hits from Warren P. and the story behind Ryan Stevenson's brand new song called This I Know. 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

And we are leaning on Jesus with the start of the school year. Katie Nicole with I Found Jesus on Life 98.5 on our blog at life905.com. We have shared five ways to pray with your kids at school begins. You can check them all out right there. But I want to share one of those with you right now. Pray with your kids for kindness and compassion. Here's a verse to reflect on. Ephesians 4:32 says, "Be kind and compassionate to one another, forgiving each other, just as in Christ God forgave you." And here's a way that your kids can pray ahead of the school year about this. Jesus, help us to see our classmates the way that you see them. Teach us to be kind, patient, and forgiving, even when it is not easy. Let our words and actions show your love in the classroom, on the playground, and everywhere we go. In Jesus' name, amen.

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1: Ah, Tommy McLaurin, it feels good on Life 90.5. I'm Mandy Bowman, and it feels good today to celebrate my birthday. Look, can you believe it? Okay, so here's the thing. My birthday isn't actually until December, but this is something even better than my physical birthday. It's something that in my family we call a second birthday. 33 years ago this week, I surrendered my life to Jesus. I knew I was a sinner in need of a savior. I asked his forgiveness and committed to following him no matter what. And 33 years later, I am so glad that I did. That doesn't mean life has been easy. In fact, following Jesus adds some extra challenges, and I still struggle with some big questions. But I do know for sure that his love is real. The peace he gives doesn't make a lick of sense. And even when I am mad at him, he maintains the incredible kindness and patience he's shown to his ridiculous people throughout history. He's so very good. And I'm learning just how much he can be trusted in this season. Friend, it's my hope that you get to celebrate a second birthday too. Romans chapter 10.

I asked his forgiveness and committed to following him no matter what. And 33 years later, I am so glad that I did. That doesn't mean life has been easy. In fact, following Jesus adds some extra challenges, and I still struggle with some big questions. But I do know for sure that his love is real. The peace he gives doesn't make a lick of sense. And even when I am mad at him, he maintains the incredible kindness and patience he's shown to his ridiculous people throughout history. He's so very good. And I'm learning just how much he can be trusted in this season. Friend, it's my hope that you get to celebrate a second birthday too. Romans chapter 10, verse 9 says, if you confess with your mouth that Jesus is Lord and believe in your heart that God raised him from the dead, you will be saved. And if that's you today too, then join me in the celebration. You.

0: It's no contest. Laundry is my least favorite chore. I feel like I'm never caught up on my laundry. What about you?
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0: The work I need to do at home is not always enjoyable, but I know it has to be done. When I feel discouraged or frustrated, God reminds me of Colossians 3, which says, "Whatever you do, do your work heartily, as for the Lord and not for people." Whatever I'm doing, God wants me to put my heart into it. He wants me to work with the right attitude, and He wants me to do my work for Him. My friend, the next time your laundry piles up and you feel discouraged and frustrated, remember Colossians 3. You're doing your work for the Lord.
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0: It is going to be all right. Matt Moore with that encouragement here on Life 90.5. Hannah with you, and I hope you are having a nice Sunday. We are expected to see the rain possibilities decrease throughout our afternoon into the evening before we see some sunny conditions as they're calling for tomorrow. But it will be short-lived because it looks like Tuesday those chances might be returning. So with the hot weather kind of back and forth, that's just going to be how it is. It's how August is every year here in southeastern North Carolina. But tonight, down to a low of 70, sounds heavenly. Sunny and 90 for your high tomorrow. Back down to 70 with partly cloudy conditions tomorrow evening. And as those rain possibilities are kind of come into the area, we're going to see a high of 89 on Tuesday.
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1: 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I hope you had a great day in church. 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And there are literally like 100 churches there. So if you're kind of scoping things out, you need to know what time services are, or you want to see a little taste of what you might be stepping into on a Sunday morning, that's a great place to start. Now, being able to provide these resources takes the donations and generosity of listeners like you and local business owners like Dr. Crystal Brimer of Dry Eye Equation, making this hour possible.
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Hey, it's Kurt Wallace, your host for the weekend Top 20 Countdown. We're getting ready for this weekend show. Forrest Frank is going to be here. He'll share his thoughts on needing God as a father. Taryn Wells shares his perspective on dealing with racial issues. And Phil Wickham shares a thought or two from his heart. Rachel's here with the latest in Christian music news. And we'll hear future hits from Warren P. and the story behind Ryan Stevenson's brand new song called This I Know. 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

Nation, just that good from your uplifting and encouraging Life 90.5. I was watching a documentary the other day. I love a whole variety of documentaries. I mean, weird things like, you know, even if it's about airplanes or maybe it's about how people have hobbies as being mermaids. You never know what you can find. But one of them that I was watching, it actually made me really sad because in this documentary, it was about people who were going after internet fame, about people who were chasing dollar signs, people who were doing everything they could to build up what they have here on this earth. But I gotta tell you, it was kind of really depressing seeing how they were still not fulfilled. They had more cars, more money than they could spend, more houses than they can even live in, truthfully, or visit within, you know, for vacations and all of that. They had what the world says would be everything, and they were still so empty. And our life verse today, it tells us the remedy for that. Matthew chapter 6, verse 19 says, "Do not store up for yourselves treasures on earth where moths and rust destroy and where thieves break in and steal." The things here on this earth, these material possessions, the things that might make you feel as if you've accomplished something in life, they're going to fade away. They don't really mean anything in the grand scheme of life. But investing in your spiritual walk with the Lord, investing in your eternity and living with a sense of purpose and building into ministry, that is where people find true purpose.

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Cochran and Company, kicking off this hour with you here on Life 90.5. Hannah, hanging with you for your Sunday afternoon. We have a slight chance of some showers and thunderstorms still kind of hovering over our area. Today reached a high around 91. Tonight, thank you, Jesus, down to 70. I am excited for that. Tomorrow, sunny and a high around 90. They don't have what the heat index may be, but it will feel like 70 again for tomorrow evening, and that makes me happy for the week ahead. Chances of rain do kind of come back into our listening area starting Tuesday afternoon. Tuesday expected to reach a high almost to 90.

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1: I think that our neighborhood has moved.
0: In the new movie, The End of Oak Street, a struggling family suddenly has a lot bigger problems when their entire neighborhood gets scooped up and transported back to the Mesozoic era. One second, Greg and Denise Platt are bickering about something insignificant. The next, they're trying to keep their two teens from becoming dinosaur appetizers. Despite obvious Jurassic Park vibes, The End of Oak Street's focus is on an ordinary family facing extraordinary circumstances with redemptive moments along the way. That said, viewers will also face intense PG-13 violence, profanity, and suggestions of same-gender attraction. So we're giving this sci-fi thriller a 2.5 out of 5 for family friendliness. Read the full review at PluggedIn.com/radio. I'm Adam Holtz with the Plugged In Movie Review by Focus on the Family.

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Hey, I want to let you know what's happening tomorrow for your ministry focus. The 5th annual Women's Conference for Fueled by Faith is happening next month. The final weekend, actually, the 25th and 26th. Founder and director and friend of mine, Emily Vermeer, joins us in the studio to share all the details and share the mission to raise up female Christian leaders. And whether that's being a leader in your home, whether it's being a leader in your community, leader of a business, whatever it is you are called to lead, she wants to encourage you. Fueled by Faith is our ministry focus tomorrow from 9 until 10. And you might be a little familiar in hearing that because Emily also does the Fuel for Life segment that you hear on occasion. But listen in tomorrow, 9 to 10, to get all of the details for this amazing conference. The theme this year is called Set Apart. And I'll give you a little sneak peek. Yours truly is even emceeing the event. I'm so excited. Listen in tomorrow. All the details are available right now, though, on our events page, life905.com.

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0: 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Woo! You can breathe a little easier tonight as the temperature is expected to drop to 70 degrees. I could not be more excited. Hannah Withy here for a little while longer on your Sunday. Tomorrow, sunny and a high of 90. And thankfully, tomorrow evening going to feel as cool as tonight. Chances of rain and thunderstorms kind of enter the area by Tuesday afternoon. Going to see it reach a high almost of 90 that day. And on Tuesday evening, down to 72.
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0: It's Lena Crawford in Still Waters from your listener-supported Christian music station, Life 90.5. And it's not just individuals who've been giving to this ministry for over 33 years. 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And this hour is brought to you by Blue Moon Gift Shop. 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

was talking to God about some of that this morning. In my prayer time, I was like, Lord, we've gone through some stuff. We have endured some hard times with you by my side. You've seen every tear that I've cried. You've heard every thought that I've had, every worry that I even entertained. And God knows if it was up to me, I certainly would have preferred to avoid a lot of the pain, a lot of the struggles that life has thrown my way. But in that moment, too, I had to recognize this. If it wasn't for those struggles, those times of uncertainty, those times that I absolutely, positively have had to put every ounce of trust that I can muster up into him, knowing that he's got a better plan, I guess I really wouldn't trade any of it, because it's got me to a place right now in my walk with him where I feel as if we are aligned. We are in stride together. And things, they're not really easy at this exact moment either, but I have no doubt in my mind that God's going to get through it. He's going to carry me every step of the way. So if it was up to me, I would have avoided a lot of struggle and a lot of hard times, but then I might not be as close to him as I am right now either.

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13: 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I'm your host, Kurt Wallace. I hope you're having a great weekend. Proverbs 1 and 2 tells us the fear of the Lord is the beginning of knowledge, but fools despise wisdom and instruction. For the Lord gives wisdom. From his mouth come knowledge and understanding. On this weekend's show, Forrest Frank is here. He'll bring his thoughts on needing God as a father. Taryn Wells will provide a perspective on dealing with racial issues. And Phil Wickham is here to share a thought or two from his heart. Rachel James has the latest in Christian music news. We'll hear a future hit from Warren Pay, along with the story behind Ryan Stevenson's brand new song called This I Know. It's going to be a great show, and we're glad you're listening this weekend. As we get started with a debut on our countdown from Jeremy Camp, this is called Revival.
0: Number 20.

0: Jeremy Camp debuting at number 20 with his song Revival on the weekend Top 20 Countdown. Hey, and we'd love to have you follow us on the X app. If you're on the X app, we are too. You'll find us there at 20 Weekend. And now we're back to the countdown. How about this one from Brandon Lake and Nick Jonas? It's The Author.
1: Number 19.

0: Brandon Lake and Nick Jonas with the number 19 song. That's called The Author on the Weekend Top 20 Countdown. And the Weekend Top 20 Countdown, we're on Instagram. And if you are too, we'd love to see you there. You'll find us on Instagram under the name The Weekend Top 20 Countdown. And back to the countdown we go with Bay Turner and his song Somebody's Praying.
1: Number 18.

Praying. Somebody's praying. That's Bay Turner at number 18 on the weekend top 20 countdown. On last week's countdown, CC Winans had the number 3 song, Worthy of It All. You're

0: Josiah Queen. Will he make it 2 weeks in a row at number one? Well, stay with us and we'll find out together here on the Weekend Top 20 Countdown. We're coming up. It's the top 17 songs in the world. Forrest Frank talks about our need for viewing God as a father. And we'll hear a future hit from Warren P. That and more coming up next on the Weekend Top 20 Countdown. 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
0: 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I'm Kurt Wallace. Thanks so much for hanging out with us this weekend. We appreciate it. And we're right back into the countdown with John Reddick and his latest. This is Holding On, Praise God.
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0: Now, let's take a look at a song that we think may be a future hit someday here on the countdown. 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Got my

0: 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And just like that, we're back to the countdown. And Forrest Frank is up next. And recently, Forrest shared his thoughts about why we need God as a father. Listen.
1: When I think, and I don't know if I'm alone in this, I imagine that this is kind of the human design, but I have a lot of needs emotionally. And I can be lonely. I can be like insecure. I can be, I don't know. Like I need like a loving dad to just kind of like hug me all day.
2: Mm.
1: And I get that with God. Like God, I genuinely am like, God is just like holding me all day. And I feel that. It's a very like intimate, pure relationship. And, yeah, my sophomore year when I was in that worship service, I felt that for the first time. I was like, oh, this is it. It's crazy because it's an invisible force.
2: Mm.
1: He's an invisible force. But in that moment, it was more real than a conversation. Like, you can't, in all of your communication with me, you can't like make me like, you know what I'm saying?
2: Yeah.
1: Like he affected me so real. Right. And yeah, is yeah. So that's that side where it's like, that is my dad and he's always with me. It's very special. And I've said this before, but like No Longer Bound to me was like playing catch with him. It was like,
3: dang,
1: I was playing catch with dad.
0: Forrest Frank sharing his perspective on why we need God as a father. Thank you, Forrest. And speaking of Mr. Frank, he's up next with his song. Okay.
4: Number 16.

0: Okay, it's Forrest Frank at number 16 on the weekend Top 20 Countdown. All right, hang in there. Still to come here on the weekend Top 20 Countdown, it's the top 15 songs. Tarn Wells talks about dealing with racial issues. And Rachel James is here with the latest in Christian music news. That and more coming up next on the weekend Top 20 Countdown.
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0: Thank you so much for joining us here on The Weekend Top 20 Countdown. I'm Kurt Wallace. I hope you're having a great weekend. In Proverbs 2, the writer says, "My son, if you accept my words and store up my commands within you, turning your ear to wisdom and applying your heart to understanding, then you will understand the fear of the Lord and find the knowledge of God." 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

0: Meet Me in the Valley, Tasha Layton at number 15 on the Weekend Top 20 Countdown. Anybody on Facebook? 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I see your hand. Okay, you can put your hands down. 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And we got a note this week on Facebook from Cindy Stelling White, who sent us a note in response to our poll question, where do you read the Bible most often? And Cindy said, Bible study. I do much better with a group where we're able to discuss and pick apart what we just read. I get a lot more understanding this way. That is awesome, Cindy. Being a part of a Bible study is great. 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And if you'd like to be our friend, just like Bible reading Cindy and more than 15,000 other listeners, just go to facebook.com/weekendtop20countdown or look for the Facebook link on our website, which is weekendtop20countdown.com. All right, now we're back to the countdown. Toby Mac is up next with his latest, Lord, It Feels Good.
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0: 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Toby Mac is up next with his latest Lord, It Feels Good.
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1: Rachel James is here with that.
3: Doe has a new song out called You Will Have It All. And it's the final preview of her upcoming third album, Shiloh, arriving August 28th. It's a worship song about slowing down, being still, and making room for Jesus in the middle of everyday life. Doe says it was inspired by Psalm 27 and the reminder that God doesn't just want to be part of our lives. He deserves all of us. The song follows Know Your Name, To You, featuring Joel Barnes, and High Praise, giving us another taste of what's coming on Shiloh. Shiloh will be the next chapter for the 8-time Grammy nominee following her 2025 Grammy-winning album Heart of a Human, which won Best Contemporary Christian Music Album. Doe has made a name for herself by blending contemporary Christian and gospel music with powerful vocals and her own distinctive style. You Will Have It All is out now, and Doe's new album Shiloh arrives August 28th. Mark your calendar.
1: 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All right, back to the countdown we go, and we're up to the latest from Taryn Wells, who stopped by recently and shared some thoughts about dealing with racial issues.
4: For me, obviously, my experience is unique. I have a black dad, a white mom growing up. You know, I didn't realize that when people see me, if a white person sees me, they see me as black. If a black person sees me, they see me as light skin. So there's really, I'm caught in between. But that positions me, I think, in a cool place, because that, on top of being a believer, I don't operate with the same language or the same rhetoric or the same thinking.

0: same worldview as everyone else. You know, Paul said this, all of you who have been baptized have been clothed in Christ. There's not Jew or Greek, slave nor free, male nor female, for you are all one in Christ. I think if we could get back to that, because he was speaking to something very specific. There was major tension between Jews and Greeks at this time, and he was saying not in the body of Christ. So how we respond to the tension, I think, shows the example of who we are. We've got to live in love, and a lot of times love looks a lot like listening.
1: Taryn Wells shares his perspective on what we should do to live as one in Christ. I love that. Thank you, Taryn. And speaking of Taryn, he's up next with his latest Breathe On It.
2: Number 13.

0: Breathe on it. Tarin Wells at number 13 on the weekend top 20 countdown. I'm Kurt Wallace. Coming up, we got the 12 biggest songs in the country for you and the results of last week's online poll about Bible reading. That and more coming up next on the weekend top 20 countdown.
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5: 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One second, Greg and Denise Platt are bickering about something insignificant. The next, they're trying to keep their two teens from becoming dinosaur appetizers. Despite obvious Jurassic Park vibes, The End of Oak Street's focus is on an ordinary family facing extraordinary circumstances with redemptive moments along the way. That said, viewers will also face intense PG-13 violence, profanity, and suggestions of same-gender attraction. So we're giving this sci-fi thriller a 2.5 out of 5 for family friendliness. Read the full review at PluggedIn.com/radio. I'm Adam Holtz with the Plugged In Movie Review by Focus on the Family.
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0: 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I'm your host, Kurt Wallace. And our toll-free comment line is up and running right now. If you'd like to call 888-295-SHOW, got a comment, a question, a story you want to share, go ahead. 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Now, back to the countdown. Here we go. Carly Ann Taylor's up next with Why Should I Worry?
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0: 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It's Carly Ann Taylor at number 12 on the Weekend Top 20 Countdown. Hey, don't forget, each week we conduct this informal poll on our website. And last time when we asked you, where do you read the Bible most often? 7% of you answered Bible study. 10% said church. 22 responded, I don't read the Bible as much as I'd like to. And a big 61% read the Bible most often at home. Now, on this week's poll, we'd like to know this. What's your favorite way to cool off on a hot day? Is it swimming, an ice-cold drink, ice cream, or staying inside with the air conditioning? 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Now it's back to the countdown we go. Matt Maher is up next with his new one, This Is Gonna Be All Right.
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0: Matt Maher, Gonna Be All Right. It's number 11 on the weekend top 20 countdown. I'm Kurt Wallace. Thanks for listening to the countdown this weekend, and thanks for telling a friend or two about us. That's kind of cool. Coming up, we got your top 10 favorite songs on our way to the number one song in the country. And the book of Proverbs tells us that we should train up a child in a certain way. What is that way? I'm going to tell you next. I bet you know it already. Anyway, I'll tell you next here on the Weekend Top 20 Countdown.
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2: Thank you for including the Weekend Top 20 Countdown as a part of your weekend activities. I'm your host, Kurt Wallace. Proverbs 22:6 tells us, train up a child in the way he should go, and even when he is old, he will not depart from it. That's a good promise there. And each weekend, the Weekend Top 20 Countdown is heard on some really good radio stations all across North America, like our friends at WPER, right there in Fredericksburg, Virginia, the home of Eric and Heather in the Morning. What a great morning show. And in a very beautiful part of the country at 88.3 WCQR, they have stations, in Tennessee and Virginia, North Carolina, all over the place. Great people there with Adam McCain and Rhonda Lacey in the morning. It's great to have you guys as a part of the Weekend Top 20 family. Thank you so much. And we're kicking off the top 10 this weekend with Matthew West and his song, Good.
1: Number 10.

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1: 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Matthew West, number 10 this weekend on the Weekend Top 20 Countdown. I'm Kurt Wallace, and if you've got kids, you probably got one thing on your mind these days. School, right? Most kids are back in school. I know some still aren't. I got grandkids that live in Idaho that are waiting until Labor Day, the way it used to be. Anyway, all the backpacks are packed. The schedules are changing. Somebody's already lost a water bottle. You know how that goes. But I noticed something at the store this week that made me stop. Trunk or treat candy. Costumes. Everywhere. It's still more than 2 months away. I mean, if I bought trunk or treat candy now, wouldn't it be old by Halloween? Actually, let's be honest. If I bought some trunk or treat candy now, it wouldn't make it to trunk or treat. You know what I mean? And then I saw something even more alarming. Christmas stuff. Christmas in August. At this rate, by October, they'll be selling Valentine's Day cards, and by Thanksgiving, we'll be shopping for 4th of July stuff. So yeah, we're officially in that weird time of year when summer isn't quite over. School has started, candy and costumes are on the shelves, and Christmas is apparently waiting around the corner. But here's the good news. Thankfully, you don't have to rush through any of it. Come on, it's the weekend. Take a breath. Enjoy today. And let's count down some great music together here on the Weekend Top 20 Countdown. Where Micah Tyler's up next with his song Perfectly.
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0: Rachel James is here with that.
2: Josiah Queen is having a year, and he's not slowing down. The 23-year-old released a brand new single this week called Sundays, and he actually let his fans vote on which song would come out next, which is a pretty cool way to do it. The track is a high-energy folk rock anthem about living out your faith every day, not just on Sunday mornings. He puts it simply in the chorus. If you only ate on Sundays, you'd starve. Same idea applies to faith. The single comes alongside the announcement of his third studio album, Damascus Road, due out October 23rd. It's a 14-track project and the follow-up to last year's chart-topping Mount Zion. Worth noting, he's donating 100% of net proceeds from physical CD sales to Global Christian Relief. Josiah just picked up 7 Dove Award nominations this year, including Artist of the Year and Songwriter of the Year. Sundays is out everywhere you stream.
0: 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And just like that, we're back to the countdown with Mr. Chandler Moore and God, I'm Just Grateful.
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1: 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Chandler Moore has the number 8 song on the weekend Top 20 Countdown. Okay, stay with us here on the countdown. 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
5: Doe has a new song out called You Will Have It All, and it's the final preview of her upcoming third album, Shiloh, arriving August 28th. It's a worship song about slowing down, being still, and making room for Jesus in the middle of everyday life. Doe says it was inspired by Psalm 27 and the reminder that God doesn't just want to be part of our lives. He deserves all of us. The song follows Know Your Name, To You, featuring Joel Barnes, and High Praise, giving us another taste of what's coming on Shiloh. Shiloh will be the next chapter for the 8-time Grammy nominee following her 2025 Grammy-winning album, Heart of a Human, which won Best Contemporary Christian Music Album. Doe has made a name for herself by blending contemporary Christian and gospel music with powerful vocals and her own distinctive style. You Will Have It All is out now, and Doe's new album, Shiloh, arrives August 28th. Mark your calendar. I'm Rachel James with Music News.
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1: 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Well, it's Elevation Rhythm with their song Washed.
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0: Now, let's take a look at another song that we think may be a future hit someday here on the countdown. This weekend, it's a brand new song from Ryan Stevenson. His song is called This I Know. And this week, Ryan stopped by to share the story behind that song with us.
2: Psalm 46 says, God is our refuge and our strength, a very present help in times of trouble. This song was born out of that tension that we all feel, believing that God is good while living in a world that's unpredictable and sometimes painfully unfair. It doesn't ignore the hurt or try to rush past the questions. Instead, it sits in the uncertainty and chooses to trust the goodness of God anyway. It's about learning that faith isn't pretending that everything's okay, but it's placing your weight on God's faithfulness when nothing else feels steady. This song is a reminder that God's character hasn't changed, and that the same hands that allow the storms are the same hands that hold us through it.
0: Thank you, Ryan. Ryan Stevenson there. Thanks for sharing that. Want to hear that song? Let's play it for you now. It's called This I Know from Ryan Stevenson, our future hit on the Weekend Top 20 Countdown. 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

0: 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That is Ryan Stevenson. 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

0: Rescue Me from We the Kingdom. It's the number 6 song on the weekend top 20 countdown. All right, hang in there with us. Coming up, we got the 5 biggest songs in the country. And in Deuteronomy chapter 6, we're told to do something when we sit in our houses and when we walk by the way. 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
0: 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I'm your host, Kurt Wallace. I hope you're having a great weekend. In Deuteronomy 6, we're told, "You shall teach the Lord's commandments diligently to your sons, and talk of them when you sit in your house, and when you walk by the way, and when you lie down, and when you rise up." 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

0: Last week at number 3, this week Cece Winans lands at number 5 with her song Worthy of It All on the Weekend Top 20 Countdown. And our toll-free comment line's up and running. If you want to call now, go ahead. 888-295 and the word show. Leave a comment, a question, or share a story with us. The number's 888-295 and the word show. Now, it's more of the countdown with the lovely Jamie McDonald and her song Ain't No Way.
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0: Ain't No Way, Jamie McDonald at number 4 on the weekend top 20 countdown. And your buddies here at the countdown are Instagram people. If you are too, let's share some photos or whatever you do there on Instagram. You'll find us there on Instagram under the name The Weekend Top 20 Countdown. And just like that, we're back to the countdown with Zach Williams and his song Wait For Me.
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0: 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Okay, stay with us here on the countdown. 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
0: Welcome back to the Weekend Top 20 Countdown. We're down to 2 songs to go. I'm Kurt Wallace. And as we come to the latest from Phil Wickham, Phil took a minute to share his hope for what he wants listeners to take from his music.
6: I hope that people are inspired to step into a life that believes that they truly are loved by God as a father loves a child, but way more than we could ever imagine. Because as you step into that love and that understanding and believing that I am loved by God, He's on my side, it is amazing how depression falls away, how fears fall away, how worry falls away, how insecurities fall away, because you know that beyond a shadow of a doubt, the one that can speak stars into life says that He welcomes you into His family with open arms, and you don't have to change anything about yourself before you run to His arms. He welcomes you the way you are, and He wants to make you into the person that He's created you to be. So I just encourage you to step into it. Live in that victory, in that hope, in that life.
0: Phil Wickham wants us to understand just how much God loves us and take that inspiration to overcome our doubts and live in hope through Him. That's awesome. Thank you, Phil. Speaking of Phil, he teams up with his buddy Crowder on this one. Are you ready? It really is Amazing Grace.
1: Number 2.

0: It really is Amazing Grace. Phil Wickham and Crowder at number two this week on the weekend Top 20 Countdown. And before we hear the number one song in the country, we'll turn back to our Facebook page where Amanda Milhorn sent us a note in response to our poll question, where do you read the Bible most often? And Amanda said, home. I also read at the gym while I'm on the exercise bike. Hey, that's a good idea. Spiritual health and physical health too at the same time, Amanda. We're glad you're one of our Facebook friends and we appreciate you reaching out to us. And if you'd like to be our friend just like Amanda, probably reading the Bible right now on her exercise bike and more than 15,000 other listeners, just go to facebook.com/weekendtop20countdown or look for the Facebook link on our website, which is weekendtop20countdown.com. All right, now we are up to the number one song in the country, and it's been number one now for 2 weeks in a row. The number one song is from Josiah Queen and his song, Demons.
1: Number one.

0: Demons with a small d. It's Josiah Queen with the number one song now for 2 weeks in a row here on the Weekend Top 20 Countdown. Way to go, Josiah. And there you have it, the 20 songs at the top of your playlist. 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Our executive producers are Ken Farley and Brandon Rabar. The show is written by Wes Shadler and Katie Hanskonnect. And Rachel James is always here with the latest in Christian music news. Next week, we'll do it all again. And I hope you'll join us as we count down the top 20 Christian songs in America. Until then, from the Wallace household, we're having a swimming birthday party for my grandson Jackson, who turned 6 this year. The pool is clean and ready to go. We got hot dogs on the grill. Come on over. No birthday gift for Jackson required. Have a great weekend. God bless you. And we'll talk to you next week.
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